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1: 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It's 3, 4, 6, at River Styx. 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

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Say, can't we be friends? But by that day, I acted like a kid out of school. What a fool. Now I see this is the end.

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3: Puktesipal atin feher nakakamli esilal relichap ilkuang.